It's not time to make a change. Just relax and take it easy. You're still young, that's your fault. There's so much you have to know. Find a girl, settle down. If you want, you can marry. Look at me, I am old, but I'm happy. I was once like you are now, and I know that it's not easy to be calm when you found something going on. But take your time, think a lot. Why think of everything you've got? For you will still be here tomorrow, but your dreams

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You're still young, that's your fault. There's so much you have to go through. Find a girl, settle down. If you want, you can marry. 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

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How could I eat my only friends?

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Be ready to sail. My darling, you're pale. This world's not for sale.

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You can read their address by the moon. And you won't make me jealous if I hear that they sweeten your night.

Hello, I'm Bob Ross, and I'd like to welcome you to the 20th Joy of Painting series. Son of a gun, it's hard for me to believe this is the 20th series, but it is, and I'd like to thank you very much for inviting me back for another series of paintings.

Sudan and the gardens of Japan, from Milan to Yucatan, every woman

There's no need for passport, enough with this rage. We're free from this cage. We're trailing, we're failing. I'll stay by your side.

We weren't lovers like that, and besides, it would still be alright.